0: solitaire. Rowing down the river of life with you, girl, I know that I can be unfair. I'm ready to pay that price for you, my girl, I swear.
1: 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Hörst du uns wirklich? Zeig uns, dass du uns hörst. Störfunk.de/feedback.

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You keep fucking with me. Leave me alone. If I'm not the one, ghost me.

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We are prepared to build it up and make it a nation that will be respected by every other nation in the world. Today, from now on, there is a new

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I come from Gambia and used to listen to radio stuff.

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1: We have to, before we start this next one, again from the Buzzcocks. That was Tony. And if it weren't for the Buzzcocks, who knows, we might sound like Good Charlotte or something that sounds like... Oh, they're good. It just sounds like... It sounds like, well... It tastes like a popsicle that's been stuck up somebody's ass, but that's my opinion. Some people are into that. Who am I to say? But just to say that Buzzcocks were a huge influence on us, and to play with them tonight, obviously, it's a huge honor, and to have them play here means a lot. So Mr. Steve Diggle on guitar. We send this out to John Entwistle, Pete Townsend.
2: 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So enjoy the music.
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0: kind. You tell this world that you might. Ain't you might. 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Real nice. 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

0: 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Maybe that's me.
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Yeah, it is.

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Acted like I'm private but I could have rocked. 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

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The world's aimless, no one gives a fuck. Times of the essence, I was running out of luck. Getting stuck for a couple bucks, trying to bust a nut. Filling up my plate, but wasn't filling up your cup, yo, I say it's fuck. They even killed the Wolverine. That was the only father figure that I'd seen. I was lost, trying to find something to believe. All them aches and them pain, yeah, from cragging on my knees. I was saying please, all this air that I breathe weren't a waste. The glass chin staggering on my feet. I close my eyes and I listen to you sleep. Yeah, find some peace.